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0: of unstable weather there this morning. Well, later on in the day. Good morning. It is the morning drive. It's Dan Pauldin along with you. That's right. We've got a mixture of sun and cloud to start off. Then we'll get in some light showers and then the risk of a thunderstorm basically through most of the day. Risk of a thunderstorm starting about 1 o'clock. The light rain expected to start falling around 11 o'clock this morning. And it's going to start off warm. A high early of 25 and a humidex of 33, but by about 4 o'clock this afternoon, it'll drop off to 23. Still a humidex, though, around 26 degrees.
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0: Jay's big winners last night. We'll talk more about that in a moment.

South of Sanity, it is 537, and as I like to say, just north of crazy. It's somewhere in between there. That's being a Blue Jay fan this year, although, this is why they drive you crazy, because they lose 13-1 in their first game against San Francisco.

0: Francisco. Then they went 9-3. And last night, they went at 10-0. Dylan Cease. Wow. Close to a no-hitter. Took one into the ninth inning. Did not get it. But, you know, giving up one run, that's not too bad. And certainly the victory is going to be cherished by the Toronto Blue Jays and their fans as they try to right the ship just before the All-Star break. I, you know, just want to remind everybody again, it was the All-Star break last year that the Jays kind of went on a run. And where did they end up? Oh, that's right. That was the World Series.
1: 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Be part of it. 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
0: Oh, I know what's going to happen now. Dan, you said they're going to the World Series. No, I didn't. Just think about it. That's all. Could happen. How about that? Justin Moore, 538 here on The Drive.

0: Tim Hicks, 5:44 here on the morning drive. Well, we mentioned the Blue Jays winners yesterday. Still 2.5 back of Texas for that final wild card spot. Minnesota and Houston in between them and Texas. And if you're looking at overall in the American League East, they're not going to win the division. 11.5 back of Tampa. Well, I guess stranger things have happened, possibly, but that's probably not in the realm of possibilities for the Blue Jays. But playing, better baseball, and they will be back home. And when they are, you could be going to the game. Don't forget, today, the Georgina Food Pantry, as of midnight, anybody who makes a donation of $10 will get their name into a draw for one of three sets of tickets for the Toronto Blue Jays. Just get in there and make your donation today to the Georgina Food Pantry. 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

0: not a cowboy.
1: Big and Rich, 548. You know, we sometimes forget that athletes aren't just people as well, and things happen to them. Sad story surrounding the Toronto Blue Jays as they are in San Francisco. Braden Fisher lost his father this week. His dad was on the way, had grown up in the San Francisco area, was visiting some friends and was with a friend driving to the ballpark to see his son, or at least the Blue Jays play, and unfortunately suffered a stroke and passed away this week. And Braden was on bereavement leave, but was back with the team last night. He said, it's a good way to focus because it's been in the toughest couple of days of his life. And he said that his dad loved to watch them play. So sad, sad story. And he will take some bereavement time with the All-Star break coming up on Tuesday. Just something to remember about athletes. Yeah, they're real people, too.
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0: 52. I wish I was AI. Oh, you know, well, then I'd still be sleeping. You know, I was talking about Tilly Norwood. It is an AI-generated actress, and they're talking about doing a full-length feature film with her at some point. Apparently, some agencies wanted to represent her. You know she's AI, right? Apparently. I don't know if they did or not. But interesting, when you're talking about AI, yes, I am here alive, and I'm the actual person. But Val Kilmer, who passed away a year ago, there is going to be a movie with him coming out this year using AI.
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0: I wonder if his agent gets a cut. I mean, is he still a client? I don't know. Tyler Joe Miller, 5:53 on the drive.

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1: Oh, I just saw this. Reese's Peanut Butter Cups are launching a new flavor. First one in 10 years. New flavor is called Chocolate Cookies. And it blends the candy's creamy peanut butter flavor with crispy chocolate cookie center. Apparently, they'll start selling them July 17th. By the way, if you're worried about eating chocolate, Earth.com says a new study by the University of Malaya. I didn't even know there was a university there. Anyway, they have revealed that smelling chocolate between sets when you're working out helps men achieve more in the gym. So have yourself a peanut butter cup and give me 10. Josh Stump, 556 here on The Drive.

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1: Coming up at check of traffic, and just a reminder, Yonge Street between Industrial Parkway and Bloomington Road reduced to one lane each direction. Construction starting on a multi-path project. They're expecting to build some more connected routes for pedestrians and cyclists while upgrading the infrastructure. So again, that is Yonge Street between Industrial Parkway and Bloomington Road. You'll notice it's one lane each direction.
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2: From the Skywards News Center, I'm Rafael Torres. The town of Georgina has officially opened a new live fire training tower to help firefighters improve their emergency response skills. Georgina Fire Chief Ron Jenkins spoke with us about the project.
3: Being in Georgina allows us to stay within our municipality. We've had occasions when our firefighters have been outside the municipality training and we've had large fires occur. We still keep our resources here to respond, but we've lacked our depth of response and our ability to cover off the municipality. So then we have to have mutual aid implemented, which is another municipality coming in. That lessens their strength. So this allows us to train at home. It allows us to train more frequently and allows us to better prepare the training programs we need to suit our firefighters.
2: The project received more than $550,000 in funding from the Ontario government and will also be available for nearby fire departments to use. Tree cleanup continues across Newmarket after last Friday's severe storm, with more than 200 town-owned trees damaged, mainly around the Yonge Street and Mulock Drive area. All reported road blockages have been cleared, while crews continue removing hazardous trees and branches, including along local trails. Work is expected to continue into next week. The town is thanking residents for their patience as crews prioritize public safety and restore access to affected areas. York Regional Police are asking for the public's help to identify a suspect following a jewelry theft in Newmarket. Police say a man entered a jewelry store near Yonge Street and Davis Drive on June 1st, asked to try on a gold chain, then ran from the store while still wearing it. Anyone with information is asked to contact York Regional Police or submit an anonymous tip through Crime Stoppers. To see a photo of the suspect, visit the local news page at kcountry937.com. From the Skywards News Center, I'm Rafael Torres.
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4: Today we warm up to a high of 27, but with humidity it will feel more like 35. And we also have the chance of showers and the risk of a thunderstorm. Overnight tonight we have a low of 19 with a 30% chance of showers and the risk of a thunderstorm. Tomorrow a high of 27 with a 40% chance of rain and the risk of a thunderstorm. Overnight we have a low of 17 with clear skies. And Saturday sunny with a high of 27. Overnight we have a low of 18 with clear skies. 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
5: Traffic looking good at this point if you are on the southbound side of the 404. No problems to mention there or any slowdowns yet. Highway 48 is also in good shape this morning, and things are clear on Highway 47 in and out of Uxbridge. If you spot something else, tell us toll-free at 1-833-NOW-SLOW. 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And that's the latest traffic. I'm Spencer Costin.
0: Wake up! Wake up! 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

0: Well, not a hurricane, but could be in for some rough weather again this afternoon. We've got the chance for some thunderstorms starting around 1 o'clock this afternoon. And we are looking at some light rain around 11 o'clock this morning. Otherwise, starting off with a mixture of sun and cloud.
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0: talking a lot about AI. How are you? It is the Morning Drive with Dan on the new K-Country 93.7. Today's Best Country. We're talking about the actress, the AI actress. Could be a full-length feature film coming out featuring this this actress. And the fact that we use AI on a regular basis. Now, it seems like it should be innocuous, but it's not so much when you think about how much energy it uses. And word out that Meta is building a $13 billion data center near Edmonton. It's one of what will be 33 data centers globally, as Meta really doubles down on AI. This is a 1 gigawatt data center. So you know, you go, I have no idea what that means, right? Yeah, I know. So they're powering it by natural gas. It uses a tremendous amount of energy. So it'll be powered by natural gas, 150 million cubic things. See, I'm getting technical here this morning, but it's using an awful lot of natural gas. They say that it could power 800,000 homes with the energy that it's using. Of course, I don't know if that would work because most of them probably would be using AI and using up the energy. So there you go.
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0: just lying here thinking about you.
1: Oh, is he thinking about her still? I don't know. You're divorced. Remember that, Keith. That's important. Keith Urban, 622. It is a morning drive with Dan on the new K-Country 93.7. Today's best country. Joining us once again this morning, Jomar is in and lively, fresh. Am I lying too much?
2: Well, hopefully not, Dan. Well, good morning to you first off. And I guess here I am again, made another trek up here and happy to be here.
1: Yeah, well, we're happy to have you here. It looks like it's going to be one of those days. You were talking about the fact that you were really an aficionado of the older cars, and somebody had an older car, you were going to go take a look at it. But the first thing you said was, nah, I don't think it's going to happen today. Yeah. Because anybody who knows people who own those classic cars, if there's a speck of rain, just a drop of rain, nope, it's staying in the garage or it's staying covered. And sounds like we could have some weather this afternoon. Now, it's got to be frustrating at times because you really want to show something like that off, right?
2: I think so. It's like, yeah. It's especially if it's been sitting in a garage for a while, because they're meant to be out on the road.
1: Yeah.
2: Really, I think a proper classic car is meant to be enjoyed and driven and not just kept in a trailer or in the garage. I mean, it depends on the car, but who knows?
1: Yeah, well, and it's interesting to, you were talking about, this is a Studebaker?
2: Yes.
1: Wow.
2: A little plug to an old, and there's some Canadian ties with this brand because they ended in Canadian production in the 60s.
1: Oh, really?
2: So it was always an American thing out in Indiana, but then eventually when that plant shuttered, the Hamilton plant actually was the only one left.
1: So and was it a Studebaker plant?
2: Yes.
1: It wasn't GM or somebody that made it.
2: It was its own thing, Studebaker.
1: Wow. So very, very, very cool.
2: Bit of Canadian pride there.
1: Well, yeah, and if you're, you know, into the history too, I mean, the city of Oshawa is Motor City for a reason, because Samuel McLaughlin had the carriage company, and then he was president of GM Canada, what became GM Canada.
2: That's about right.
1: The company buying up the carriage company, and still has the... Have you ever been through his estate in Oshawa?
2: No.
1: It's amazing.
2: But it looks fascinating, yes.
1: Yeah, yeah. No, I actually kind of remind myself, I got a couple of weeks of vacation, maybe put that one on the agenda.
2: Well, there you go.
1: Yeah, I just love the history, but it is so cool. Yeah, those cars could be getting wet later today, because we do have some showers expected this morning, and then the risk of thunderstorms basically through the rest of the day. Today on our Facebook page, our Mindbender question, and I know these fascinate you. Can you go, what was the answer to the answer? Well, today we're asking you, and this is again about food. Eating this extends your life expectancy by 13 and a half minutes. And we're asking you what you think that is. Leave your answers at K Country 93.7 FM. And yesterday's question, number one thing that women treat themselves to. So it wasn't obvious that it was a food question, but it turns out it's a chocolate bar. Mmm, chocolate. Mm. So good. Mmm. And then we had the story about, right? Reese's coming out with a brand new one with cookies and all kinds of stuff in it.
2: I didn't want to think of candy until now, but I have no choice, I guess.
1: No, that's it. That's it. But there is a tie-in to exercise, because that Malayan University says that, if you have the smell of chocolate in between sets while you're working out, it's a good thing, because you'll work out that much more. Or just think about how much chocolate you're eating and you really want to work out to try and burn it off.
2: Yeah.
1: I don't know.

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0: the kitchen if you want to heat it up again when you get home. But yeah, unfortunately.
1: Well, don't feel bad. I did that with my breakfast yesterday where I left it at
0: your
1: home.
0: Breakfast?
1: I had it already. It was
0: really?
1: Already in a little Ziploc bag. I was going to bring it up here. And then all of a sudden I look, wait a minute, where is this bag? I can't seem to find it. And I got no messages from home in my case. So I didn't find out until I got home later in the afternoon.
0: Well, as long as it's not something that will spoil, because then that's the worst.
1: Yeah.
0: It's like, oh, you're looking forward to something. And then you get home and you go, it's going to the green bin. Sorry, can't make it. But
1: I'm glad I saved my overage banana for this morning, not yesterday.
0: Yeah. Oh, well, it's interesting. I guess they're not probably up to hear this. But so Jody's daughter, one daughter, she has this habit where we call her the squirrel because she will go in and eat something, but only a bit. And then you go and it's like, what the heck? Oh, for goodness. Well, with bananas, she'll cut them. So, you know, you have the bananas hanging, whatever.
1: Yeah.
0: And then you see this, like, half banana or quarter banana sitting there. And it's like, it doesn't age well. So it's okay for me because I can put it in, my shakes in the morning. But, and it's one of those things where and my grandmother used to do this, too. So someone else gets blamed. I'll go, and this is a long one, but I go back to my grandmother when she was living with us, and my mom used to accuse my brother and I of eating the cake that was, I can't remember what kind of cake it was, as well as chocolate cakes, you know, comes in a container or whatever, and pieces would be missing, and we'd get blamed, and I'm thinking to my brother, yeah, you're blaming me or whatever. He's thinking, oh, yeah, you're blaming me. It was my grandmother! So it was the wrong, you know, wrong, well, I'm getting blamed for the bananas. Because I make my shakes in the morning. Yeah. And I'm going, I don't do it. Yeah, right. No, it's not me. So we finally figured it out. It was her daughter that was doing it. So
1: truth always tells.
0: I tell you, the stories of families. Yes. And just to wrap it up, yes, please excuse me. I forgot to make my coffee this morning.
2: 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Intimate partner violence isn't just physical. It can be emotional or control, and it can happen to anyone.
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0: Billy Zimmerman. Chevy Silverado. And, you know, a little bit of trouble there for Bailey in New Mexico after trashing a hotel room, condo kind of hotel room, but paying up about $16,000. And the charges were then dropped at that point. And he taking full responsibility for it, saying, yes, yeah, you know, things I shouldn't do. And obviously he's going to, well, be a little lighter in the wallet.
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0: I don't know. I've never got to that point in my life. I've had a lot of fun when I was in high school and stuff, but never damaged property. Of course, I never had $16,000 either. Jordan Davis, 642.
2: A few days before he turned 80, he was sitting out back in a rocker. He said, what you been up to

0: moving on.
1: Josh Ross, 648. Hey, gas prices are going to be going up again, maybe 10 to 15 cents a liter by the weekend. This little thing between the U.S. and Iran, and it's heated up once again. Anyway, I'll have more on that and let you know where the cheapest gas prices are coming up.
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0: Dylan Scott. Hey, it is a Thursday morning, and it is a morning drive with Dan. And Joe Marr joins me again this morning. We were talking some vintage cars earlier. It'd be nice if we had vintage gas prices, but no, we don't.
1: Sadly not.
0: Yeah, no. And with things breaking up between that, with a ceasefire between the U.S. and Iran, it sounds like gas prices could be going up 10 to 15 cents a liter by Saturday. So today, tomorrow would be a good day to fill up. You said you filled up yesterday, so.
1: I did. Well, I saw a half tank and I was going, knowing I'm going to be driving a lot the next few days, I better fuel up anyway. So I guess it was a good choice to do it yesterday.
0: Yeah, no, not a bad one. So just taking a quick look at gas prices, and really the average around the town of Georgina, $157.9, which is still below what it's in the city. It's always a little cheaper here. And still going fuels, $138.7 this morning. So that is that's your cheapest spot to get gas, and you know, not a bad idea to fill up either today or tomorrow.
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4: Everything's still moving well if you're on that 404 headed southbound at this point. Still not seeing any problems or slowdowns, even down by Finch. Highway 48 remains in good shape at this point, and we still have a nice easy drive for you on Highway 47 in and out of Uxbridge. If you spot something else, tell us toll-free at 1-833-NOW-SLOW. 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And that's the latest traffic. I'm Spencer Costin.
0: Okay, almost lost my voice there. I'm so excited. The gas prices. Richmond Hill, Barry, and the Stouffville lines are running on time this morning. There we go. Take a breath and take a look at that weather forecast. Mixture of sun and cloud this morning, then a few sunny breaks, then light rain this morning, then the risk of a thunderstorm through the rest of the day. And temperature-wise, we're getting up to 25 with a humidex of 33, but dropping off to 23 and a humidex of 29 by later on. The voice is just going. Right now, outside the studios, it is a very comfortable sunshine there, and it is sitting at 22 with a humidex of 26 degrees. There we go. Almost back.
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1: From the Skywards News Center, I'm Rafael Torres. The town of Georgina has officially opened a new live fire training tower to help firefighters improve their emergency response skills. Georgina Fire Chief Ron Jenkins spoke with us about the project.
2: Being in Georgina allows us to stay within our municipality. We've had occasions when our firefighters have been outside the municipality training and we've had large fires occur. We still keep our resources here to respond, but we've lacked our depth of response and our ability to cover off the municipality. So then we have to have mutual aid implemented, which is another municipality coming in. That lessens their strength. So this allows us to train at home. It allows us to train more frequently and allows us to better prepare the training programs we need to suit our firefighters.
1: The project received more than $550,000 in funding from the Ontario government and will also be available for nearby fire departments to use. Tree cleanup continues across Newmarket after last Friday's severe storm, with more than 200 town-owned trees damaged, mainly around the Yonge Street and Mulock Drive area. All reported road blockages have been cleared, while crews continue removing hazardous trees and branches, including along local trails. Work is expected to continue into next week. The town is thanking residents for their patience as crews prioritize public safety and restore access to affected areas. York Regional Police are asking for the public's help to identify a suspect following a jewelry theft in Newmarket. Police say a man entered a jewelry store near Yonge Street and Davis Drive on June 1st, asked to try on a gold chain, then ran from the store while still wearing it. Anyone with information is asked to contact York Regional Police or submit an anonymous tip through Crime Stoppers. To see a photo of the suspect, visit the local news page at kcountry937.com. From the Skywards News Center, I'm Rafael Torres.
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3: Today we warm up to a high of 27, but with humidity it will feel more like 35. And we also have the chance of showers and the risk of a thunderstorm. Overnight tonight we have a low of 19 with a 30% chance of showers and the risk of a thunderstorm. Tomorrow a high of 27 with a 40% chance of rain and the risk of a thunderstorm. Overnight we have a low of 17 with clear skies. And Saturday sunny with a high of 27. Overnight we have a low of 18 with clear skies. 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
4: A look on the southbound side now of the 404, and we are beginning to see that bunching up between Finch and the DVP, but until that point, things are moving quite well. Highway 48 is still moving quite smoothly for the moment, and we still have no problems or slowdowns on Highway 47 in or out of Uxbridge either. If you spot something else, tell us toll-free at 1-833-NOW-SLOW. 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

0: to ride on a horse anyway, with the gas prices expected to go up again 10 to 15 cents a liter. 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
0: Well, I tell you, Justin Bieber's all over the place these days as far as sports is concerned. Yeah, he hasn't put out a new album, but he was there for the Leafs for the number one draft choice. He made that official announcement. Also, apparently going to be part of the World Cup. We'll tell you more about that coming up.

0: are still running, you may want to shut it off. Just saying, you know, it's just like, yeah, you're leaving the room, shut off the lights. I'm a dad. I'm a dad.
1: A dad thing to say, right?
0: It is. It is the Morning Drive with Dan and Joe Marr joining me here as well this morning. I mentioned Justin Bieber. He was with the Leafs making an awkward announcement for the number one draft choice. It was weird. It seemed strange. I get the idea, you know, the tie-in, the celebrity tie-in. He's a big hockey fan.
1: Or don't you see Justin Bieber, though, right?
0: But yeah, yeah. Well, we haven't had any new music from him for a little while, so I don't know. Apparently living in Toronto, at least part-time, or outside of Toronto, some big, huge estate out there. But he's going to be busy coming up for the World Cup. He's going to be part of a World Cup final halftime. They've never had an official halftime show, but this is the U.S., and they do halftime shows. Of course, Super Bowl. Now, the Super Bowl halftime show... the last one ran 13 to 14 minutes. Can't happen at the world because the FIFA rules are 15 minutes. That's what halftime, and you're kicking the ball off again in 15 minutes.
1: Mm-hmm.
0: Here's the thing. So they say it's going to be an 11-minute halftime show. Well, you've seen the stages before. The setup, takedown. It's more than 11 minutes. And then you have how long for the performance, right? So it'll be interesting to see, although we've seen FIFA rules kind of bent during this World Cup already. So chances are that, they're just going to allow it. But Bieber is going to be joining Madonna, Shakira, and the K-pop artists BTS as well. So that should be a big show.
1: 11 minutes, though? Just for all that?
0: I know. As I was thinking, okay, sorry, you get a minute. There you go. Smile and do one dance move and that's it.
1: Or three quarters of a song they probably have to do at that point before they do the setup and changeovers and stuff.
0: Yeah, or they're just going to take them all on stage at the same time. But it's at the MetLife Center in New Jersey. So it is the first time ever halftime show that they've ever done. And not only that. How do you fit this in, too, in 11 minutes? They're featuring characters from Sesame Street and the Muppets.
1: Oh, my.
0: I don't know. One of these things is not like the other.
2: Yeah. Here's what's happening South Lake. The town of Newmarket invites children to the Elman W. Campbell Museum for Making History. 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I'm Sam Hudson, and that's what's happening, South Lake.
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0: It's Morning Drive. It's Dan Pollard along with Joe Maher here this morning.
1: And, good morning.
0: We're just talking about gas prices going up on the weekend. And the fact is, if you got a fast car and you're going fast, in my mind, and maybe it's the dad mode, I'm going, that's going to cost you some gas.
1: I can't help but see a car that passes me by like blindingly fast or whatever. And I realize, oh, they're just wasting more gas. Little do they realize I'm just happily cruising along and just go where my car feels best.
0: Well, how about the ones on Ravenshoe and they race past you? And where are they turning? They're turning the gas station.
1: Yeah.
0: There's a reason. Gas prices expected to go up by the weekend, possibly 10 to 15 cents a liter because the ceasefire has apparently ended between Iran and in the U.S., so right now, price is averaging $157.9, so another 10 cents, you're 160 area around here.
1: And all also, up.
0: You got an accident, too, to tell you about. 400 southbound at Shepherd, one center lane is closed there. So,
1: you wonder if that was a fast car.
0: Yeah, if it was, it's not now. It's pretty slow, and it's jamming things up there on the 400, so we'll keep you up to date on that. On our Facebook page today, our Mind Bender question, eating this, they say, extends your life expectancy by 13.5 minutes. That's pretty accurate, isn't it?
1: Yeah.
0: So we're asking you what you think that is. I'll say that my dad used to believe this. I'll leave it at that. But dad definitely enjoyed it. What do you think it is? Leave your answers at K Country 93.7 FM. And yesterday's question was a food question, but wasn't presented as a food question. The number one thing that women treat themselves to is a chocolate bar. Lots of great answers. And here is a quick tip. For the guys out there, you may want to look at your wife's answer if she answered on our Facebook page. And if it says something about a facial or spas or something like that, just leaving that as maybe an idea, you know, birthdays come up and, you know, there are gifts. So keep that in mind. You know what they say. Oh, neither do I.

0: making money.
1: Whoop, hey, there goes what happened to my microphone. Gee, it's attacked me here. Just kind of turned around. Megan Maroney, it is 7:34. It is the morning drive with Dan and Joe Mar joining me here this morning. So we just talked a little bit about golf. Next week I'm off and trying to get 9 holes in or so, Jody and I out there. I enjoy it. And you said you're more of a driving range guy?
2: Well, I've only had the chances to go to the driving range. I think it's more of I need to go to the golf courses more or find people who will go to the golf course so I can try. I've done 12 holes once.
1: Right.
2: But that's about as far as I've gone from what I know.
1: Yeah, it's different. It is different, that's for sure. Because, you know, oh, yeah, I'm doing well on the front nine. And then, oh, here's the back nine. Or the other way around sometimes.
2: No,
1: just,
2: me.
1: And the game, you play just well enough to want to come back, forgetting all those other holes that were horrible.
2: For me, it's like the front two, and then after that, it's whatever happens.
1: Yeah, well, you know, is the beer cart coming by? We're good. Here's an amazing story. So this happened on June 26. A couple of guys, the Galt Country Club in Cambridge, were out golfing. I should say one of the golfers is a former golf pro in Burlington, also a former the president of the PGA, which is a Professional Golfers Association. So those are the guys that are the golf pros around, right?
2: Yes. Yep.
1: So the one gentleman, Trevor Fackle, he steps up, lefty. It is a par 3 downhill on the 14th hole at the Galt Country Club. Hole in one.
2: Wow.
1: Amazing, man.
2: Yes.
1: I've never been part of, well, actually once. I've been part of a foursome that somebody had a hole in one. It's amazing to me. So everybody's celebrating. And upstairs stands his friend, Sean Brown. Next, he's a righty. So, you know, you think, okay, maybe the hole sets up well for a lefty. Here's a righty.
2: And the same hole, right?
1: Hole in one.
2: Wow.
1: Back to back. Unbelievable. And now the odds are amazing when you consider, you know, just trying to get one hole in one. The odds of an average amateur making a hole in one, roughly 12,000 to one. The odds of two golfers in the same group hitting a hole in one on the same day is 6.5 million to one. The odds of two golfers in the same group hitting two holes in ones on the same hole on the same day, 17 million to one.
2: Wow.
1: Wow. I'm going out and buying a lottery ticket if I'm after that. Although maybe you use up all your odds.
2: Potentially.
1: Yeah. All your good luck could have been. But wow. So here's the story I've got about a hole in one. And again, it's the one and only time I've ever seen somebody hit a hole in one. We're at a charity golf tournament at Wooden Sticks in Uxbridge. And, you know, with the shotgun starts, you start at whatever hole. So you don't, you know, you're not on one and you end up at 18 and you finish the game. So I think we ended up, 17, probably 15. And the guys went, you know what? We're near the end of the day. Nobody's ahead of it. Why don't we play back to go to 18? Hmm. Okay, fine. So we're playing back to get back to the clubhouse. And we're on the 17th hole, which is a replica of Sawgrass, which is the island green.
2: Yes.
1: Which is really difficult. Yeah. If I hit the green, I'm very happy. One of the guys gets up and boom, stiff, boom. And it, wait a minute. I think that went, because we couldn't quite see where the hole placement was.
2: Oh, I see.
1: And we're thinking, I think it might be in the hole. Don't know. So we waited. We went around and got on the island green. It actually dented the hole. That's how hard it hit.
2: Wow.
1: But stayed in. So hole in one. So he's.

0: look at him. Man, I've never hit a hole in one. Hit a hole in one. I hit a hole in one. It doesn't count. Because we finished at 15. But I said, yeah, but this is amazing still. So now he's worried because the rule is if you hit a hole in one, you buy a round for everybody. It's a golf tournament. There are hundreds of golfers there. And he's like, oh, man, my wife will kill me. So I said, okay, I'll keep it under my hat. I won't say anything. But I thought, we have to do something. You have to have some kind of recognition. The guy had only won. It was a legit. So I was there. So I knew the manager of the golf course, and I went over to him. I said, okay, listen, here's the deal. The guy hit. I said, I was there. It's a legit. I mean, you can go. The hole's got a mark on it. And he goes, no, that is an accomplishment. He said, we'll get him something, but we'll wait till the end of the ceremonies when everybody's kind of clearing out and the bar's closed. So they did give him a plaque.
1: That's good.
0: Yeah, which was really nice. But yeah, the guy, if you've ever looked at fear in someone's eyes, that was that guy, because he figured my wife's gonna kill me.
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3: Just checking the radar, and looks like some rain in our area by around 10 o'clock this morning. And we've got the potential for some thunderstorm activity this afternoon as well. So if you got plans, may want to get them done earlier rather than later. More clouds rolling in right now. We did see some sunshine, but hey, looks like an incredible weekend, so that is good news.

0: Dean Brody here at 7:50. Dan Pollard, joined by Joe Marr this morning.
1: Yes, good morning, Dan.
0: He's in for day number two. Doesn't know what he's in for. See, I'm going to run away here for a couple of weeks, and you might end up behind the mic. Who knows?
1: We'll see.
0: We'll see. We will see. Well, that's what they all say.
1: I'll be running along the door now. And
0: why do you think we moved downstairs where there's a door? You know, yeah, exactly.
1: Well, there you go.
0: Yeah. The Georgina Food Pantry in yesterday, and they got a really cool thing going on. For a donation of $10 or more today, starting at midnight, they will put your name into a draw for that donation, and you could win a one of three sets of tickets. They got three sets of tickets they're giving away today. And again, obviously, it's to help out with a donation to the food pantry, but to recognize that, you know, thank you to those folks who are doing that. And you got a chance to do it yesterday. We had a longtime volunteer in Marg Landry, who was the volunteer of the month, or is the volunteer of the month. And she's been there for 13 years.
1: Yeah.
0: And was there before it was at the Link, when it was now a dental office down on High Street in Sutton. So has been around for a while. And the unfortunate thing, and we're talking on and off the mic just about how many more people are coming through and how much it means to be able to go in to the food pantry and get some food for the family, because that may mean you have money to pay the rent.
1: Yes.
0: Or to pay gas to get to work. And I mean, it's one of those things. I sat down, I think it was a month ago, and I thought, what am I doing wrong? You know, I was looking at my bank account, and I go through RBC, so it tells you, you know, and it's like, I'm spending more than I'm bringing in. Why? Like, I'm not buying big things, and it's the gas, you know, the food, and then obviously the housing and things like that.
1: They all add up.
0: Just eating up a little bit more each and every month. So
1: if you can,
0: make a donation today, and it could pay off with some Blue Jay tickets. They were big winners yesterday, 10-0 in San Francisco. Have today off and start a three-game set in San Diego tomorrow.
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3: Another check on the southbound 404, and everything continues to move smoothly until you get to Finch. But from Finch to the DVP, expect the usual buildup at this point. Highway 48 continuing to impress, and things remain clear on Highway 47 in and out of Uxbridge. 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FSRA license 12456, level 2. And that's the latest traffic. I'm Spencer Costin.
0: Well, we do have a delay this morning on the Barrie line for GO Transit. The Allendale Waterfront train scheduled to depart at 8:02 with a 9:48 arrival at Union Station has been canceled because of an equipment issue. So you can board the next train, which is scheduled to leave at 9:02. Again, that is on the Barrie line. And there's a delay of 28 minutes and 9 seconds for the train that left at 7:08 because of the equipment issue. So it's just kind of going down the line. So the 8:02 train has been canceled. The next train out would be 9:02 to Union Station. Good service reported on the Richmond Hill and also on the Stouffville lines this morning. So just looking at the radar, and yes, we've got some rain that's going to start rolling in around 10 o'clock or so, by 11 o'clock, if not by 10. And then we've got the risk of thunderstorms through the rest of the afternoon. It is a warm one. We are looking at today at a high of 25 with a humidex of 33. Right now, 22 with a humidex of 26, and some more clouds rolling in after a bit of sunshine here this morning. 22 right now in Barrie and Newmarket. It is also 22 in Orillia, 21 in Uxbridge, and Holland Landing.
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1: From the Skywards News Center, I'm Rafael Torres. The town of Georgina has officially opened a new live fire training tower to help firefighters improve their emergency response skills. Georgina Fire Chief Ron Jenkins spoke with us about the project.
2: Being in Georgina allows us to stay within our municipality. We've had occasions when our firefighters have been outside the municipality training and we've had large fires occur. We still keep our resources here to respond, but we've lacked our depth of response and our ability to cover off the municipality. So then we have to have mutual aid implemented, which is another municipality coming in. That lessens their strength. So this allows us to train at home. It allows us to train more frequently and allows us to better prepare the training programs we need to suit our firefighters.
1: The project received more than $550,000 in funding from the Ontario government and will also be available for nearby fire departments to use. Tree cleanup continues across Newmarket after last Friday's severe storm, with more than 200 town-owned trees damaged, mainly around the Yonge Street and Mulock Drive area. All reported road blockages have been cleared, while crews continue removing hazardous trees and branches, including along local trails. Work is expected to continue into next week. The town is thanking residents for their patience as crews prioritize public safety and restore access to affected areas. York Regional Police are asking for the public's help to identify a suspect following a jewelry theft in Newmarket. Police say a man entered a jewelry store near Yonge Street and Davis Drive on June 1st, asked to try on a gold chain, then ran from the store while still wearing it. Anyone with information is asked to contact York Regional Police or submit an anonymous tip through Crime Stoppers. To see a photo of the suspect, visit the local news page at kcountry937.com. 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
3: Today we warm up to a high of 27, but with humidity it will feel more like 35. And we also have the chance of showers and the risk of a thunderstorm. Overnight tonight we have a low of 19 with a 30% chance of showers and the risk of a thunderstorm. Tomorrow a high of 27 with a 40% chance of rain and the risk of a thunderstorm. Overnight we have a low of 17 with clear skies. And Saturday sunny with a high of 27. Overnight we have a low of 18 with clear skies. 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I'm Antonia Altabonte.
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6: Another check on the 404 headed southbound. There's a little buildup now. Davis Drive to St. John's Side Road and Elgin Mills to 16th beginning to show signs of volume as well. But the heaviest portion of the 404 is going to still be Finch to the DVP. Highway 48 continuing to impress for the moment, though, and we are still issuing volume free on Highway 47 in and out of Uxbridge. If you spot something else, tell us toll free at 1-833-NOW-SLOW. Air North is flying direct from Toronto to Whitehorse or Yellowknife. Catch the midnight sun or marvel at the northern lights. No matter when you go, this bucket list trip is a true northern wonder. FlyAirNorth.com. And that's the latest traffic. I'm Spencer Costin.
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0: Thomas Rhett, Jordan Davis, 8:10 on the Morning Drive. It's Dan Pollard and Joe Maher joining me. You know, it's interesting. We just heard Luke Combs. Apparently, he is a video game fanatic.
1: I would definitely say the Battlefield franchise is really up there for me as far as shooters go. Obviously, Madden, NCAA football. I'm a huge football fan, so those games are every year. I'm picking up the new copy. FIFA. Absolutely love FIFA. I've spent hours and hours and hours. Me and my buddies playing FIFA tournaments and, you know, just sitting around a college dorm room and drinking beer, playing video games. Those four, obviously, all the Call of Duty stuff is really great. And all basic answers. But there's a ton. I love Fallout. You know, all the Elder Scrolls, Skyrim games were, you know, huge parts of my childhood as well.
0: I don't know, something about some good old boys playing FIFA.
2: You all got Ronaldo. I want Ronaldo on my team.
0: Yeah, you know, it just doesn't something compute. But video game, do you play video games?
3: Well, you know, it's funny because for me, it's more of a computer gaming thing since I never really had the luxury of consoles back when I was a kid. So it was computer games. But Minecraft, people know Minecraft.
0: Oh, yeah.
3: I probably do that. I'm actually more of a city builder in Minecraft, like a creative person.
0: Yeah.
3: So I don't play the game for what it is. I'll just build.
0: Okay.
3: Take real life examples and throw them into the game.
0: And then some monster comes by and knocks it all down or something like that. I don't know.
3: Yeah.
0: Honestly, not a huge. I mean, when I was a kid, I played the video. It was all the sports games.
3: Oh, sure.
0: So the soccer. And my kids were really good. That was the thing is, you know, as the games change, you know, and they get better and better. And the kids are like, I'm like, Dad, you have to move. It's like, I thought I did. And I just get smoked. And the hockey games are so realistic.
3: Oh, yeah.
0: But I remember during, it was, I guess, a lockout or a strike when the NHL players were off. And everybody's just craving Saturday night hockey. So we went to my brother's place.
3: Mm-hmm.
0: And he had the latest version of one of the NHL games. And we literally sat there with a group of friends and watched two guys playing the video game and cheering like we would on Saturday Night Hockey.
3: Somebody try play-by-play or something?
0: Yeah, we're still doing that and, you know, cheering, then waiting for Don Cherry to come on. But, of course, he didn't come on the video. But, it's true. There are times in my life when I really didn't have a life, so... And here's what's happening, Georgina. Ah, summer is here. And don't forget that Georgina has some great events coming up this summer. Be sure to check out the Merck and the Summer Pop-Up Market, the Uptown Keswick Parquet Concert Series, and the Pan-African Flag Festival. Learn about the town's history at the Georgina Village Museum, which is open for the season. There are daily drop-in programs from Wednesday to Sunday that are free with admission. And if you're looking for ways to stay cool, and it's expected to be a hot summer, check out one of the town's pools, splash pads, beaches, or waterfront parks.
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0: Doodly doo doo doo doo. Yeah, hey, listen, that is Zach Brown featuring Jimmy Buffett, otherwise known as Jimmy Buffett. And yes, Joe Marr's dad, apparently a drummer, and was always trying to get the Zach Brown songs down. Is that right?
1: One of them, at least. We had them this morning, but don't make me hungry when you mention Buffett.
0: Oh, yeah, exactly. Sorry about that. Yeah, the buffet's closed, by the way. Yes. It'll reopen later on today. But yeah, that's cool. So your dad just played by ear?
1: No, he does. He's more of an, I guess music was always with him, his parents, and so he was gifted with it. So he drums, he sings, he's been learning bass too, believe it or not.
0: Oh.
1: I don't know if he appreciates me telling this stuff
0: by the way,
1: but at least now they know, hey, he's an accomplished musician in a sense.
0: Well, very cool. So they cover band kind
1: of? Yeah, usually cover band, lots of 80s, lots of old gems and things, but they'll cover things every once in a while and by request. Yeah, sure.
0: Very, very cool. Hey, listen, on our Facebook page today, we've got the new Mindbender question for you. They say eating this extends your life expectancy by 13.5 minutes. I love that. It's not like 13 minutes, 20 minutes. No, 13.5 minutes.
1: Yeah.
0: So now, if you're Joey Chestnut, I think you're decreasing your lifespan because he's eating so many hot dogs, and they say that you eat a hot dog or whatever, it decreases your lifespan.
1: Yes.
0: So I'm not sure where it evens out. Maybe he eats a lot of bananas. I don't know. To keep them alive or something like that, or almonds
1: carrots are pretty good for vision.
0: Could you imagine Joey Chestnut eating carrots? Chicken wings. Maybe it's chicken wings. I don't know. What do you think the answer is? Let us know at K Country 93.7 FM. Maybe it's just general cereal. I don't know. You know, it could be all kinds of things.
1: Or drinking coffee. I don't know.
0: Hey, that's the case, then I'm never going to die. That's for sure. I love my coffee. Yesterday's answer, by the way, number one thing that women treat themselves to is a chocolate bar. What kind? Being gluten intolerant, I have to be careful which chocolate I eat. But Aero bars are good for me.
1: Yes.
0: Just saying, if you're dropping by, hey, I'm good with an Aero bar. I don't mind at all.
1: I'll have a box for you tomorrow.
0: Okay, thank you. Yeah, I noticed you enjoy those Girl Guide cookies. Ed, we may need more Girl Guide cookies. That's all I'm saying. If Joe Marr is working with us.

0: Tim McGraw, Faith Hill. I think Tim McGraw is supposed to be at the big wedding, the Taylor Swift wedding, Travis Kelce, but I'm not sure he did. I think that he was supposed to perform. I don't know. They've signed agreements not to speak about what happened. You know, it's like what happens.
1: Very hush in there.
0: What happens at Madison Square Garden stays in Madison Square Garden. Yeah, I don't know.
1: Probably under oath, maybe. Yeah.
0: Can you imagine that? And apparently, they're pretty strict about it. Like they're following everybody's social media. The hilarious part is that they figured about 1,200 people or so were there for the big ceremony, and you know, A-list celebrities, but. It's going around, you know. So how do you know Taylor, or how do you know Travis? I don't. Really? No. How about you? I don't know. They got invited because they were A-list celebrities.
1: Sheesh.
0: So, you know.
1: Imagine that. Eh?
0: Yeah, what do you get as a wedding present? You don't know, man. I don't know. They have everything. Yes, they do. They own half the world. And Taylor Swift especially. And here he is. But here's the impact that she has. So they've been crunching all the numbers for the World Cup in Toronto about, you know, how much it brought into restaurants, et cetera, et cetera. Doesn't touch what happened when the Taylor Swift Eras Tour came
1: in. Oh, wow.
0: Yeah. So even bigger. Her tour was even bigger than the World Cup in Toronto. And there's a lot of soccer fans in Toronto. A lot of people came in as well.
1: Yeah.
0: But yeah, they said, especially retail as far as clothing and stuff, there was up by about 40% when Taylor Swift fans came in. So the age of the, you know, the fans coming in.
1: But you'd think that there'd be more people in terms of the general age range for the World Cup compared to
0: buying jerseys and things like that. But no, and the restaurants did get a boost, but not the same boost that they got when Taylor Swift was there. So
1: maybe because it's all Taylor Swift, whereas the World Cup, it's for several different countries. I don't know what it is. Maybe it's spread across, like in that kind of regard.
0: Yeah, it could be. It could be. And they don't, you know, all those people don't have to go and buy a wedding gift for the Taylor Swift. I don't. You know what? If she and apparently this is going to be a film that they actually. Filmed.
1: Wow.
0: So it's going to be a movie or something, you know, there somewhere you go. Down there. Got to find a way to try and make some money. Geez, I wonder if they'd, I hope it doesn't happen, but if this marriage doesn't work out and they end up with a divorce, do they film that too?
1: Oh.
0: Ooh, that might have an R rating. I don't know.
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1: Hey, if you're a fan of Randy Travis, some big news. Apparently a new album, original music. We'll tell you more in a second. Well, a couple minutes.

0: Luke Holmes, Sleepless in a Hotel Room, 846. It is Dan Pollard here with you on the morning drive, joined by Joe Maher. And I was teasing about Randy Travis. There's an album coming out.
1: Yeah.
0: Now, I'm really interested to, you know, to find out more about this. As I was saying, there was a single that was released a couple years ago, and it was through the use of AI. So this guy, James Dupree, went into the studio and sang the lyrics, and they had taken the voice, and I'm not quite sure exactly how it works, but they take it, the voice, and apply it through AI, and effectively it's Randy Travis singing. And you were saying, well, how do you feel about that, and how do fans feel about that? I really had mixed emotions, because I was a huge Randy Travis. I saw him live years ago down at Exhibition Stadium when it was still open, and you know, one of my favorites from back that time. But you know, I was like, oh, it's not really Randy Travis, but it is. But then you you hear the interview with Randy Travis and how he felt about it, and it felt like it gave him new life, that he was still relevant, that he was still there, and that kind of changed my mind, because he fully endorsed it. That's
1: sure.
0: The thing.
1: Oh yes.
0: You know, as opposed to somebody using someone else's voice, they didn't necessarily sign on for it. Mm-hmm. That's a different story. So this is new music. Although I guess it's more new music that people haven't heard, because it's a bunch of songs that are going to be remastered and remixed, and they were kind of the lost songs.
1: Ah.
0: So yeah, and tomorrow is going to be the first single that's going to be released from this album, called Fish On. So yeah, I'm interested to hear what it sounds like, because what they did with this other single that they had released, it was pretty good. It was pretty good. So I'm not sure what songs, you know, how relevant they would be to today, because sometimes those lost songs are lost for a reason.
1: Oh yeah.
0: Right. And sometimes it's just a case where you get an album and the record company says, okay, that's it. We're cutting it off here.
1: Yeah, for
0: sure. And that
1: one's
0: not going to make it. This one's going to make it. And they're still back there and maybe rewritten. And he certainly has the ability to write. It's just singing because of the stroke that he suffered back in 2013. So last studio album that he released was 2008.
1: Wow. Look at that.
0: Yeah. Yeah. I'm excited. And
1: yeah.
0: We'll try and grab that for you tomorrow. Hopefully it is a wide release and we'll be able to tell you more about it, and we'll be able to hear it on the air as well. But stay tuned. Randy Travis, new old music coming back. Isn't that the story of today, though? New old, right? It's the new old. We're going to keep up with it. And don't forget, if you do like the old stuff, we have not only Bobby Bones in the Country Top 30 on Saturdays from 10 to 2 and Sundays from 3 to 7, but also the Honky Tonk Time Machine between 9 and 12. Yes, the past meets the present.
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3: Minimal buildup on the 404 southbound Davis Drive to St. John's Side Road. Elgin Mills to 16th beginning to fill in, but again, the usual volume between Finch and the DVP is where you'll find the biggest slowdown. Highway 48 is still moving quite well for the moment, and we're still issuing volume free if you are on Highway 47 in and out of Uxbridge. 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And that's the latest traffic. I'm Spencer Costin.
0: We've had an issue on the Barrie line this morning. It was a train out at 7:08. They had an equipment issue. It did get moving, but because of delays, they've canceled the equipment issue, forcing them to cancel the 8:02 train. So could be a little busier on the 9:02 train if you're planning on taking that, because people were asked to take the 9:02 after the 8:02 was canceled. As far as the other stations are concerned, looking pretty good. The Richmond Hill line is reporting in with good service, and the Stouffville line also reporting in with good service. So we're watching that map. It looks like we're getting some rain, and we do have a severe storm threat later on this afternoon. Could be some thunderstorm activity. The rain expected to move in during the 10 o'clock hour, and then as we get to around 1 o'clock, we're looking at the risk of some thunderstorm activity. So keep that in mind. If you got something to do, get it done right now before the rains start to fall. Looking at a high of 25 today and a humidex of 34. Right now it is 23. with a humidex at 29 degrees in Georgina. 23 in Barrie, 24 in Newmarket. It is 22 degrees in Orillia, 23 in Uxbridge, and also in Holland Landing.
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1: Today we warm up to a high of 27, but with humidity it will feel more like 35. And we also have the chance of showers and the risk of a thunderstorm. Overnight tonight we have a low of 19 with a 30% chance of showers and the risk of a thunderstorm. Tomorrow a high of 27 with a 40% chance of rain and the risk of a thunderstorm. Overnight we have a low of 17 with clear skies. And Saturday sunny with a high of 27. Overnight we have a low of 18 with clear skies. 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

0: Tucker, don't call me Morgan Wallen Whitmore. There you go. It is the Morning Drive with Dan on the new K-Country 93.7. Today's Best Country, it's Dan Pollard, joined by Joe Marr.
1: That was smooth, Dan. That was smooth.
0: You like that one? Yeah, you like that one. Well, I mean, he came out, and I'm like, gee, I didn't know that Morgan Wallen had a new song coming out. And then we look, and it's like, that guy's name is Tucker Whitmore. Who's this guy? Wow, it's incredible. But, I mean, he's making his own way, but... Hey, having the sound like Morgan Wallen's not going to be a bad thing.
1: Oh, sure.
0: As Ed said to me, he goes, I think Morgan Wallen could read the phone book and end up with a number one song. You know, it's just that easy.
1: But, oh, yes. Oh, yes.
0: We were talking earlier this morning, if you, you know, you need to get gas. And even if you don't, you may want to, because prices could be up by 5 cents a liter tomorrow and 10 to 15 by the end of the weekend, because apparently the ceasefire is over between Iran and the U.S. So, gas prices are obviously going to feel the brunt of that.
1: Are you going later today?
0: Yeah, I do. I was thinking about doing it anyway, but definitely. I mean, that's going to definitely push me. But we were looking at those gas prices through Gas Buddy in and around Georgina. For the average, it was $157.9, which is still cheaper than the city of Toronto.
1: Yes.
0: But you're out in Mississauga, right?
1: Well, I went out, and it was, I think, well, the first couple gas stations were $1.60-something. Can't remember. Not far off, but give or take, something like that.
0: Yeah, I think most city stations were at $1.60-something.
1: Yes.
0: And the cheapest gas still at Goin Fuels at $1.38.7. Got a feeling that the lineups might be a little longer there
1: possibly
0: today and tomorrow. So if you you know, you want to gas up, today is the day, and you'll catch just before the 5 cent hike, and then of course again could be going up by Saturday and Sunday. So today on our Facebook page, we are asking our Mindbender question: eating this extends your life expectancy by 13.5 minutes. I thought, surprised they didn't even, you know, 13.548 or something. I don't know. This is coming from some scientist somewhere. Anyway, what do you think the people are eating to extend the life expectancy? Leave your answers on the Facebook page at K-Country 93.7 FM. And yesterday's question, we actually asked it on the air here, too. We had a couple of guests, and I did reveal the answer, but off the air, because we want people to guess.
1: Oh, yes.
0: Number one thing that women treat themselves to, and I'm trying to remember the answers. One was, I think spa was one of the answers we got here.
1: It was like manicure, something with the
0: manicure.
1: Facial or one
0: right.
1: of those kinds of, yeah.
0: Right.
1: Personal treatment, beauty treatment.
0: Yeah. Great answers, great answers. And then I said, no, the answer is actually chocolate bar. And, Caitlin says, yeah, you know, I was thinking chocolate. So, you know, it's one of those, I'm just a little bit... It's just a little wafer, but no. Oh, you know, we were talking Tucker Whitmore, Morgan Wallen.
1: Yeah.
0: Well, if you want the comparison, guess what? It's Morgan Wallen, along with Post Malone.
1: What are the odds?
0: I don't know. What a coinkydink. 9:07 on the drive.
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0: Shaboozy and Jelly Roll 920 here on the Morning Drive. It is Dan Pollard along with you and Jomar joining me here again today. I mean, I'm going to throw you behind the mic all time tomorrow. I'm going to sit in the corner and have coffee. How's that?
1: Catch up on all the ones you missed for the past
0: early
1: little
0: vacation.
1: While.
0: Well, I'm going to take an early vacation.
1: Oh, you better do it. Yeah.
0: There we go. Just sit there and... Sure. So there were all kinds of different events going on in and around Georgina. Hidden Gems is a really cool thing. It's the fifth annual Gems Crystal Scavenger Hunt. So, okay. Now I've told you that because, new to the area, you're going... Dan, what is that, right? I'm sure you're wondering about. So these gem crystals are hidden around Georgina, and it's truly a scavenger hunt. It's really cool.
1: Okay.
0: Enchanted, naturally enchanted. You go to their socials at 8 o'clock in the morning, and you get some clues, and you try and find them around Georgina, and there are some prizes. Really cool.
1: Look at that. So a real deal scavenger hunt.
0: Yes. April Jones is behind that, Naturally Enchanted. And she will be running around hiding things. I would think it's difficult. When I asked her last year, she said, yeah, I kind of have to find a time when people aren't watching me, really. Otherwise, like, oh, yeah, there's one there, right? Anyway, at 1 o'clock as well on July the 18th, the Saturday, at the link, there's going to be an anniversary ribbon cutting because it is the fifth annual event. So it's very cool.
1: Wow.
0: She does readings, all kinds of things. And then she has a Mystic Fair that comes up a little later on this year as well. So it is a fun event. People really, really have a lot of fun doing that. Kids, adults, doesn't matter. You find yourself some crystals. And I believe you're allowed to keep the crystals.
1: So, I would hope so.
0: Yes.
1: Say, hey, look what I found here. And
0: yeah, exactly. And then you let them know, where you found them. And anyway, we'll get more information from April. Maybe we'll try and touch base with her tomorrow. But pretty cool event going on. Right now, I think the big event would be, we were talking about how gas stations are set up.
1: Yes.
0: Goin' Fuels is set up for big crowds. I would think it's going to be busy there today with the gas prices going up on the weekend. But you're saying, like a Mississauga, nothing more frustrating. They say to get your gas later in the evening because it tends to be a little cheaper at that point.
1: Exactly.
0: That you follow that advice. But the only problem is you can't get into the gas station.
1: Yeah, sometimes dangerous. There are people that are obviously not calling individuals, but then sometimes it'll spill out to the street. So the rightmost lane is blocked with people trying to get to the gas station, and you're everywhere. And it's like traffic jams created by this, and you think we're beyond rush hour.
0: And is there anything more frustrating than you take a look at your dashboard, and on that where your gas is, it tells you there's a little arrow, tells you where, because if you're driving someone else's vehicle, sometimes you forget, or a rental, so you take a look at it. I still do. I don't know why, but I still look every time, and then you go, somebody just pulled into in the wrong direction, and the one that I want is like, oh, okay. So then you do the big circle, right? And someone else pulls in. And that is the frustrating part.
1: This is why, going back, we were talking classic cars. Or you get a classic car where the tank's in the back.
0: Ah.
1: So you can pick either side. Doesn't matter,
0: right? It used to be the license plate, right? You flip the license plate and then it's in there.
1: Or the taillight, one of those hidden places.
0: Maybe that's something we should start going back to.
1: Put a crystal in there maybe for that scavenger.
0: Exactly. And it'll be right next to the electrical input for, some gas, some electric, and some crystals. What the heck? We'll have it all.
1: There you go.
0: Yeah, I like it.
1: Gas and more.
0: Yeah. Any automakers out there? We would like credit for the idea.
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1: Hey, it's Bobby Bones. 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
1: Today we warm up to a high of 27, but with humidity it will feel more like 35. And we also have the chance of showers and the risk of a thunderstorm. Overnight tonight we have a low of 19 with a 30% chance of showers and the risk of a thunderstorm. Tomorrow a high of 27 with a 40% chance of rain and the risk of a thunderstorm. Overnight we have a low of 17 with clear skies. And Saturday sunny with a high of 27. Overnight we have a low of 18 with clear skies. 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
1: Today we warm up to a high of 27, but with humidity it will feel more like 35. And we also have the chance of showers and the risk of a thunderstorm. Overnight tonight we have a low of 19 with a 30% chance of showers and the risk of a thunderstorm. Tomorrow a high of 27 with a 40% chance of rain and the risk of a thunderstorm. Overnight we have a low of 17 with clear skies. And Saturday sunny with a high of 27. Overnight we have a low of 18 with clear skies. 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
1: Today we warm up to a high of 27, but with humidity it will feel more like 35. And we also have the chance of showers and the risk of a thunderstorm. Overnight tonight we have a low of 19 with a 30% chance of showers and the risk of a thunderstorm. Tomorrow a high of 27 with a 40% chance of rain and the risk of a thunderstorm. Overnight we have a low of 17 with clear skies. And Saturday sunny with a high of 27. Overnight we have a low of 18 with clear skies. 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
1: 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I'm Sam Hudson, and that's what's happening, South Lake.
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1: Today we warm up to a high of 27, but with humidity it will feel more like 35. And we also have the chance of showers and the risk of a thunderstorm. Overnight tonight we have a low of 19 with a 30% chance of showers and the risk of a thunderstorm. Tomorrow a high of 27 with a 40% chance of rain and the risk of a thunderstorm. Overnight we have a low of 17 with clear skies. And Saturday sunny with a high of 27. Overnight we have a low of 18 with clear skies. 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

laughs, no bites. 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
1: Overnight tonight, we have a low of 19 with a 30% chance of showers and the risk of a thunderstorm. Tomorrow, we have a high of 27 with a 40% chance of rain and the risk of a thunderstorm. Overnight, we have a low of 19 with cloudy periods. And Saturday, sunny skies with a high of 28, overnight a low of 16 with clear skies. Weather is brought to you by SMB Keswick Motors, serving Georgina since 1972 from the corner of Queensway and Glenwoods. Tell them Big Daddy sent you. And that's your K-Country weather. I'm Antonia Altavante.
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I saw the old man's face. Front page obituary. He was a millionaire. He left his fortune to some guy he barely knew. His kids were mad as hell.

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1: Overnight tonight, we have a low of 19 with a 30% chance of showers and the risk of a thunderstorm. Tomorrow, we have a high of 27 with a 40% chance of rain and the risk of a thunderstorm. Overnight, we have a low of 19 with cloudy periods. And Saturday, sunny skies with a high of 28, overnight a low of 16 with clear skies. Weather is brought to you by SMB Keswick Motors, serving Georgina since 1972 from the corner of Queensway and Glenwoods. Tell them Big Daddy sent you. And that's your K-Country weather. I'm Antonia Altavante.
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2: Not spotting any issues out there northbound of the 404. Just a little bit slow going through Bloomington Side Road where we have construction in the right-hand lane. Beyond that, everything looks good up towards Woodbine. Southbound on the 404, filling in from Shepherd to the 401. 48 looks good past Stouffville up towards Georgina and across towards Highway 12. 12 runs well past 7A and Brock out towards Brecon. No issues on 47 to Uxbridge and no in-town problems in Port Perry, Stouffville, or Keswick. 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That's latest traffic. I'm Alexis Deary.
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0: you guessed, the world's largest fashion retailer. It's the Rodeo with Belle. Today is National Fashion Day, and the world's largest fashion retailer happens to be Zara, with over 2,000 stores worldwide. Now, the most popular garment out there globally is the t-shirt, with around 2 billion sold each year. Mark Twain, yeah, the author, and the first author as well to write a book on a typewriter, also invented the bra clasp. Now, here is something even stranger about the bra. There were bras that were designed to be a bra as well, double as a gas mask. And the designer actually won a Nobel Prize. So you would wear your bra and also have a gas mask for you and a friend. That is one useful bra. If you are invested in World Cup, we've got the World Cup match, France versus Morocco at 4 p.m. And also don't forget to donate at the Georgina Food Pantry today, because your entry could be getting you Jay's tickets. I'll tell you all about that next.
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2: It's the usual volume out there. Southbound on the 404 slows from Shepherd down to the 401, and northbound on the 404 slows through Bloomington Side Road construction in the right-hand lane. You'll find things are running pretty well on the 407 in both directions. We do have some construction on 48 between Mount Albert and Ravenshoe, not causing any delays. As well, we have construction on Lake Ridge north of 48. Everything else running pretty well on the rest of the regional roads. No problems on the York-Durham line, as well as on Brock Road out to Coppins Corners. 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That's the latest traffic. I'm Alexis Deary.
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day, Potts Farm was a place to go. Load the truck up, hit the dirt road. 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Light the bonfire and call the girls. King in the can and the Marlboro man. Jack and Jim were a few good men. Where you learn how to kiss and cuss and fight too. Better watch out for the boys in blue. And all this small town, he said, she said. 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Watch your mouth. 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I'm tired of talking, man. Y'all ain't listening to more dirt.

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0: watch the movie Obsession. It only cost $750,000 to make, and it has passed $400 million in gross, which is kind of crazy. The last time a movie did so well on such a small budget was Paranormal Activity. It sounds like this has surpassed that. And Chris and I tried to watch it, you guys, and it is so uncomfortable, spooky, kind of gross. Like, there's like a pit in your stomach the entire time. Now, I say tried to watch it because we didn't finish it. We definitely got to the part, and I don't want to spoil it, but basically they're at the party and she does something crazy and we turned it off, and Chris says he can't continue to watch it, and I want to finish it, but I can't watch it alone. The premise of the movie is basically a guy makes a wish on a one wish willow, and his wish goes horribly wrong. If you've seen it, you know what I'm talking about. And if you haven't, if you've got an iron stomach, I guess you can try to watch it.
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2: It's a trouble-free drive out there on the major routes. We just have a bit of volume northbound on the 404 through Major Mac. Again, slows through Bloomington Side Road. Construction in the right-hand lane. Southbound on the 404 slows from Finch down to the 401. 407 in both directions looks pretty good. No issues to report on 48 through Stouffville up towards Georgina and across towards 12. Things are looking pretty good on Lake Ridge out to Dagmar. No problems on Brock Road to Coppins Corners. York-Durham line is in pretty good shape and no issues to report in town in Stouffville or Georgina. 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That's latest traffic. I'm Alexis Deary.
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1: Overnight tonight, we have a low of 19 with a 30% chance of showers and the risk of a thunderstorm. Tomorrow, we have a high of 27 with a 40% chance of rain and the risk of a thunderstorm. Overnight, we have a low of 19 with cloudy periods. And Saturday, sunny skies with a high of 28, overnight a low of 16 with clear skies. Weather is brought to you by S&B Keswick Motors, serving Georgina since 1972 from the corner of Queensway and Glenwoods. Tell them Big Daddy sent you. And that's your K-Country weather. I'm Antonia Altabonte.
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2: No collisions to report out there, just some volume. Northbound on the 404 slows approaching the 407 to Major Mac. Again, slows from Stouffville Side Road to just past Bloomington Side Road. Construction in the right-hand lane. And southbound on the 404 slows from Steeles off and on down to the 401. 407 looks pretty good in both directions. Things are running at the limit on 48. We do have some construction between Mount Albert and Ravenshoe, not causing any delays. As well, we have some construction on Lake Ridge north of 48 and on Zephyr Road between Concession Roads 5 and 6. You'll find the Durham Road 8 runs well through Roseville and no issues on 47 to Uxbridge. 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That's latest traffic. I'm Alexis Deary.
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0: Wallen's 10th anniversary deluxe edition of Standalone, certified gold, even though he calls it gross and greedy. Let me tell you what is going on here, Morgan Wallen fans, okay? So back in the day, Morgan Wallen met up with some local investors and it led to a recording deal. They made 13 songs. He says some were okay, some were terrible. He says there were five worthy enough to make the standalone EP, which includes one of the fan favorites, Spin You Round. Now, those colleagues who he parted away with are doing a 10th anniversary edition, and they're releasing eight more of those songs, and he doesn't want fans to think that's new music at all. He says it's gross, it's greedy, they did it against his wishes, and he does have new music coming, but he's not going to start recording his next project till the end of February. He's feeling inspired, creative, and super excited to make music he's proud of. So whatever they've released on this 10th anniversary deluxe edition of Standalone, that is not new music. Don't fall for it, Morgan fans.
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2: It's a bit slow going out there this afternoon. If your travels take you on the 404 northbound, it slows off the 401 off and on to Major Mac. And again, from Stouffville Side Road to Aurora Side Road, construction in the right-hand lane. And southbound on the 404, slow going from the 407 off and on to the 401. A little bit of volume eastbound on the 407 through the 412. Once you get out to Highway 12, it looks pretty good. We also have a bit of volume on Bloomington through the York-Durham line. Beyond that, everything's running pretty well. 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That's the latest traffic. I'm Alexis Deary.
3: And here's what's happening, Georgina. Ah, summer is here. And don't forget that Georgina has some great events coming up this summer. Be sure to check out the Merck and the Summer Pop-Up Market, the Uptown Keswick Parquet Concert Series, and the Pan-African Flag Festival. 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There are daily drop-in programs from Wednesday to Sunday that are free with admission. And if you're looking for ways to stay cool, and it's expected to be a hot summer, check out one of the town's pools, splash pads, beaches, or waterfront parks.
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0: France and Morocco right now for the World Cup to advance. I think France is going to advance. However, I would have loved to go to Morocco, and let me tell you what's going on. So Chris and I said, whoever wins the World Cup, we are going to travel there for a vacation. So now we're kind of playing to see where we're going. And I said I wanted Norway to win. That's also because now I love Erling Haaland, and I even started following him on Snapchat. However, Norway is very cold, and even in August, they get up to a high of like 20 degrees. I should probably be going for Spain all the way because my boss is going to kill me if I don't, and I also would love to go to Spain. Anyways, there are still lots of teams right now and potential destinations.
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3: Thanks to the weather, it's a little bit slow going out there, but we just have the typical volume northbound on the 404 past the 407 to Major Mac, and again, slows from Stouffville Side Road to past Bloomington Side Road, and southbound on the 404 slows from about Finch down to the 401. It's heavy going eastbound on the 407 through the 412 out towards Highway 12. Things are looking pretty good on 47 in towards Uxbridge. York-Durham line's in great shape. No issues on 48 as you make your way through Main and Stouffville and Ballantrae. We have some construction between Mount Albert and Ravenshoe. It's not causing any delays. As well, we have some construction on Lake Ridge north of 48. Traveling for business? 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That's latest traffic. I'm Alexis Deary.
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1: Overnight tonight, we have a low of 19 with a 30% chance of showers and the risk of a thunderstorm. Tomorrow, we have a high of 27 with a 40% chance of rain and the risk of a thunderstorm. Overnight, we have a low of 19 with cloudy periods. And Saturday, sunny skies with a high of 28, overnight a low of 16 with clear skies. Weather is brought to you by S&B Keswick Motors, serving Georgina since 1972 from the corner of Queensway and Glenwoods. Tell them Big Daddy sent you. And that's your K-Country weather. I'm Antonia Altavante.
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2: Thanks to the weather, it's a little bit slow going out there, but we just have the typical volume northbound on the 404 past the 407 to Major Mac, and again, slows from Stouffville Side Road to past Bloomington Side Road, and southbound on the 404 slows from about Finch down to the 401. It's heavy going eastbound on the 407 through the 412 out towards Highway 12. Things are looking pretty good on 47 in towards Uxbridge. York-Durham line's in great shape. No issues on 48 as you make your way through Main and Stouffville and Ballantrae. We have some construction between Mount Albert and Ravenshoe. It's not causing any delays. As well, we have some construction on Lake Ridge north of 48. 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That's latest traffic. 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

0: We haven't heard a lot from Jelly Roll, especially since Bunny XO has been making headlines, and she's been seen now again with Dylan Wolf. And the last time she was seen with Dylan Wolf, she was kissing him at her ex-husband's Nashville bar. So Dylan Wolf is a reality star on Calabasas Confidential. And no, I've never seen this show, but he's 24. She's 46. Okay, whatever. I can get past that. She wants to be a cougar right now. Cool. But it's been 2 months after they announced their divorce, and they were married for 10 years. And I don't know if it's because I'm happily married, but I think that's way too soon. So she made out with another guy at her ex-husband's bar. She's been seen with this guy again. Do I think it's serious? Absolutely not. But I am waiting for Jelly Roll to make some sort of comment, and it all contradicts itself. Like, if they still love each other and they're still best friends, then why would she be doing that? Coming up after the break, we've got Shania and Cody Johnson on the way.
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3: New issues out there this afternoon. Southbound on the 404, the ramp to Steeles, we have a collision in the right-hand lane. Just volume. Northbound on the 404, slows approaching the 407 to Major Mac. Again, slows from Stouffville Side Road to Aurora Side Road. Construction in the right-hand lane. You'll find it slow going eastbound on the 407 through the 412 out past Highway 12. 47 to Uxbridge looks pretty good. No problems on 48 through Stouffville and Ballantrae up towards Georgina. And the rest of the regional roads are in great shape. 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That's the latest traffic. I'm Alexis Deary.
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0: 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Runway models are expected to fit into which dress size or less? 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In Devil Wears Prada, Andy Sachs had to go down one dress size to get to wear free stuff.
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0: 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I hope you guys have an incredible night. Tomorrow is Friday and I'm excited to wrap up the week together. You guys have a good one.
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2: Earlier problems that we had southbound on the 404 ramp to Steeles have been cleared away. It's heavy going northbound on the 404 off the 401 off and onto Major Mac. Again, slows from Stouffville Side Road to Aurora Side Road. And again, as you approach Woodbine, 48's in pretty good shape. No issues on the 407. Just a bit of volume eastbound through the 412. Highway 12 looks good past 7A and Brock out towards Brecon. 7A into Port Perry moves at the limit and no issues in town in Uxbridge or Stouffville. 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I'm Alexis Deary.
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1: Overnight tonight, we have a low of 19 with a 30% chance of showers and the risk of a thunderstorm. Tomorrow, we have a high of 27 with a 40% chance of rain and the risk of a thunderstorm. Overnight, we have a low of 19 with cloudy periods. And Saturday, sunny skies with a high of 28, overnight a low of 16 with clear skies. Weather is brought to you by SMB Keswick Motors, serving Georgina since 1972 from the corner of Queensway and Glenwoods. Tell them Big Daddy sent you. And that's your K-Country weather. I'm Antonia Altavante.
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